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0: 4-6. Just wondering if this would be the address where that truck was stolen from when the 10-8 reported just took.
1: I'm sorry, can you 10-9?
0: Just took a 10-8 report for a stolen truck and give you the address where it was stolen from.
1: Copy.

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1: Copy. Charles 63, can you 10-9 that incident number?
0: One 66.

0: Flow 22 is in the air. Oh. Goodbye. Flow 22 is on scene. Left medic, now we're on Rice Street.
1: Copy.

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1: Go ahead.
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1: Copy.

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0: Is it related? Good.
1: And then Tom Ocean Mary 205.
0: Plate from spec clear expired on a 2000 Dodge with a pending master file to the last of caller on Winter RC.
1: Adam 8, are you here?
2: We were just at the residence and cleared the call.
1: I copy. I still see you 97.
2: Are you at the 4257 address? We'll come back.
1: Thank you.

0: you run out Nigel Williams. He should be in locals. And can you go with his deal number? Copy, semi.
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1: Go ahead.
2: Is this the same address that was dispatched earlier?
1: This is the daughter's address down the street from where you responded earlier.
2: Copy. Were you able to make contact? The address we responded to earlier, the people that lived there did not have an alarm.
1: Ephraim, that's where the GPS was pinging earlier. This is now pinging here at 344 Seawind where the daughter lives. We can attempt to call them.
2: Please. Thank you.

0: 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Engine 21, illegal burn, Broadway Street and Ohio Street. 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
1: Got it, 22.
2: For 22, we attempted to contact the subscriber number. It rings out of service.
1: Got that. We'll continue and go check it out.
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0: 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I need 21 RP. So I start to 24.
1: 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I'll try and give him a call.

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1: 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In the male half, I'd like to speak to you via 21. 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
1: Do we have an apartment out here?
0: Negative. When I got off the phone with, when I talked to her at that point, she just really wanted an area check then.
1: Copy, I'm code 4 then.
0: Code 4, Capital.
1: Leo, trusty one, can I get a case summary of everything you need to enter the vehicle?
0: Charles 61, your case is 6712. We'll let you know if we have any questions.
1: They are going to have an updated mailing address.
0: Copy, can you put it in the notes for us?
1: Different.
0: Go ahead.
1: This is going to be in relation to the call that was in front of the station earlier today. Do we run anybody out and locate any restraining orders?
0: Let me double check. I believe we did, but let me look.
1: Got it.
0: Negative, no one was right out. I'll associate them.

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0: 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Light smoke in the area. It looks like it's coming from one of the yards.
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0: 5:10 today. We're going to have fireworks at the intersection of Illinois and Sutter.
1: 10-4. Did you want to be put on a call there?
0: Hey,

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1: Levi's. I'm actually going to be about Illinois and Broadway.
0: Copy, Illinois and Broadway.
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1: 10-4. 4-4-4. I'll show you 10-8 as well.

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0: Drive.
1: Last of Adam, Lincoln, Charles, Adam, Nora, Tom, Adam, Robert, Adam. First of Tom, Edward, Robert, Edward, Charles, Ida, Tom, Adam. DOB 0930-5353. HFA to Blue.
0: Standby.

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0: 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First of John, Yellow, Edward, Lincoln, Victor, Ida, Nora. DOB 03-2691.
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1: 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Okay, valid 2021 Chevy, Plaza Raimundo, off of Shasta Street, our city.

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0: display, 121, so let's see. I'm not seeing any damage to any building, so is the RP still on scene?
1: He left, but he did say that the address was 1530 Sonoma. It would be a boutique called Beyond Vision Boutique. He said he hit a pole in front of it and the building.
0: Copy that. We're on scene with medic. We'll be investigating.
1: Copy. PD's en route.

0: At 447. The original RP called back advised the subject drove main towards Amador.
1: Copy, is that the RP?
0: Hey, Ron, that was the original RP that saw him.
1: I copy. If you could just advise him to stop following him, and we'll do an air check.
0: Copy, I have a, he's not following him.
1: Oh, thanks.
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0: 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It's going to be a city property.
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0: 10-4, pull one. 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

0: 4 Paul 7, 4 Paul 4, going back to the 273-5 in Northwest 1, F1.
1: Paul 7.

0: Plus, I got no answer to the door. Can you come on, RP, please?
1: Copy to answer the door. The original RP was not on the scene. She was receiving Facebook messages from a child that was on scene. That did not have a phone.

0: Where is it?
1: Two last names. First name is going to be Hernandez, common spelling. Second last name is Cortez, common spelling. And I have the first name. Are you ready?
0: Go ahead.
1: Adam, Nora, Adam, George, Union, Adam, Lincoln, Union, Paul, Edward, DOB 121389, HF, Solo.
0: Copy, standby.

0: Hold on, return.
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0: 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She goes by Anna. Occasionally she is in locals. Chose to be female, brown over brown, 54130. Myself as Lincoln Road West, looks like, or possibly Idora, RC.

0: Cell phone record.
1: Okay.
0: Your subject first says Edith, born at 89, will be clear valid negative case male, black over black, 55125, address off of Parkview Terrace, our city.
1: Copy. Is there any firearms registered? Okay.
0: I might just one.

0: We're going to run one by you.
1: Go ahead with it.
0: Yellow 715 1792 Malibu.
1: Alright, copy pull 7, just run him out. He's clear valid negative case, no firearms registered.
0: Copy, thank you.

0: Trois cinq heures après.
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2: On the route.

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0: Two four five, I need to send you and 247 to incident 2, the 27835 on Kentucky. We're the responsible, still on scene.
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0: 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What's the first name for the owner?
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0: Tu vois ça?
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0: First name Elias, born in 94, clear. License status is suspended, revoked, service needed, should be brown over brown, 511-150, negative K.
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0: 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Can I get a case number, please?
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0: Same one.
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1: Hey, listen. Is anyone in Kentucky?
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1: Pulse six. 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
0: I'm call 4.
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0: Last of stop. Sam, Tom, Ocean, Union, Tom, Sam. First of Justin, John, Union, Sam, Tom, Ida, Noren. She's about 56 years old.
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0: 10-4,
1: two Paul two Paul four. The subject could possibly be now at 400 Lincoln Road. We just had a caller calling about a black male adult naked bothering customers. No weapons or sticks were seen.
0: All right, copy. I'll be in around.
1: 2-4-2, did you copy?
2: Two four two ten nine.
1: A 2-4-4 just cleared the call. You're currently on with an A. The subject is now possibly over at 400 Lincoln Road East at the Chevron. If you could head that way to cover.
2: 10-4.
0: We're secure the 4. I actually near out the Kaiser.
2: 10-4, is that Quint 27 or a different unit? I'm on the phone. Was that Quint 27 or a different unit? I'm on the phone.
0: Block Quint 27, clear Deco 3. We will take primary on 2-7 call.
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0: Hello, time three. Guys, we'll take incident 94. 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
1: Good.
0: Your subject, the lack of Garcia, born in 6161, is clear, valid, shows to be on Monterey County probation for PC-550A4 with a discharge date in 2027. Female, black over black, 531-67 with an address out of American Canyon.
1: Four.
0: Copy code 4.
1: About time 6, jump flight. Three Robert Robert X-ray 132.
0: Chatham 6, that plate comes back clear, expired on a 1996 Honda registered out of Bakersfield.

0: Bravo, Charles 67. Charles 67, go ahead.
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2: 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Two, Frank, Henry, David, 3-4-5. Should come back to a Volvo.
1: Two-four-seven, that plate comes back clear, expired on an 87 Volvo, registered to Alaska Olson on Sandy Cove Drive, our city.
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1: Can you 10-4? 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
0: Adam 30, we're going to be clear for medical. You can have a roll.
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2: Can you direct medic ambulance to the side on the grocery outlet? 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
0: Actually, I have a deal number. It's going to be E. Edwards 111-6160, last in McLeod.
1: Timber.
0: Also have a plate when ready.
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1: 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For Shamina, Cloud, born in 90, clear, license status is valid. Should be brown over brown, 54140. 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To your subject.
0: Copy, go for
1: it. Copy, go for it, Mr. Bennett, upset.

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0: Firearm serial number 10 at MNP 2.0. Sam Boy Tom 0807.

0: Charles 61. It's clear with no record, sir. That's good. That's it.
1: Security decoder 4, Medicine Rocha, Sutter, code 2, we'll return to quarters.

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0: Medic ambulance is upgraded code 3 to Sutter. Just FYI.
1: Copy. From Emma County.
0: Hello there.
1: Fine.
0: You should have some routes to Sutter for 5150.
1: Never.
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1: Go ahead.
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0: For Giardis, will be in Lou, born in 95. Clear license status is valid. Should be Auburn over Brown, 54250. He's 290 registrant, as well as has probation times four.
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1: 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Hello, Tom 62. Tom 62. Can I get a second case number, a second 1185?
2: 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Copy 1185. It's the further one that ends in 47.
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1: Good. For Joseph Troy Wardy, born in 2010, clear license status is valid. Should be black over black, 57165 and negative 5.
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1: 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Clear license status is valid. Should be black cover, black 5-6.

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0: 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Can I get a case number?
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1: 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Should be Brown over Brown, 5-4, 220, negative case honors.

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0: Last of channel, Charles Henry Adam Norwich David Lincoln Edward Robert, first of Clifford, Charles Lincoln Ida Frank Wilson Robert David, date birth 10/21/85, male. Date of birth is going to be 10/2/85.

0: 10-6. First name Clifford. I was clear, no match. No match, no goals. Could it be Clifton?
1: Hey, Roman, I got an IAE number for you.
0: 10-4, does it end in 089?
1: Hey, Roman.
0: 10-4, he's clear, suspended, or revoked. Service needed. Should be black over brown. 5'11", 180. He has PRCS out of Vallejo for 29,800 A1. And then county probation, same with search and seizure. No blades longer than 2 inches.

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0: trying to fix Rico for. And to let her know that he's still going to be in front of the residence in a blue Honda.
1: Thank you,
0: coming up. 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
1: 2M6 advised the subject will be waiting out front in a blue Honda.
0: Copy.
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241, can I get a complete on one by name? Last of Nora, Ocean Robert, Tom Ocean Nora, first of Mark, date of birth 12/06/52, male.

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1: You can give her a call back.

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We're going to have a man down. I think it's going to be 11:44 from start minutes.

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0: Fire is linked to carbon monoxide alarm at 162 Candy.
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0: 25. Engine 25, Vallejo. The alarm company spoke with the homeowner who was changing the batteries. The alarm company is not able to cancel, but the homeowner did say that it was a false alarm if you guys are willing to cancel.
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1: Are you using the American Canyon address or the Capitol address?
0: Capitol.
1: Copy.
0: And the responsible will be the last subject we ran out in the call.